going back a few years. Papa Roach, Jacoby Shannix, and the crew, Leave a Light On. It's Lester going back a ways as well. One of those songs that enamored a lot of classic rockers to the band Shinedown. And they covered the old Skinner tune, Simple Man.

0: the band Atreyu and a song that pretty much describes what we do. All for you. Yep, everything we play, it's all for you. Thank you so much for listening on this great Saturday night, 4th of July, rocking it with 3 Days Grace and Disturbed in seconds.
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0: The new one from Ivan Zoltan and the Boys, Five Finger Death Punch, Eye of the Storm. So we rock through this Saturday night, 4th of July. 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
3: Tonight, partly cloudy, a chance of a shower thunderstorm early, a low 74. Mostly sunny on Sunday, chance of a shower thunderstorm, high of 92. Mostly cloudy on Sunday night, 50% chance of a shower thunderstorm, low 73. Monday, partly sunny, chance of rain, high of 89. Partly cloudy on Monday night, slight chance of a shower thunderstorm early, a low 71. Tuesday, a chance of a shower thunderstorm in the afternoon, high of 88.
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0: Elizabeth Town where they started, and they've been rocking for what, 13 years now? Yeah. Ashes to New. They are sounding fantastic with that latest, Die for You. It is Lester. Thank you for rocking out with us. We rock through this 4th of July Saturday night, Sum 41, their classic Landmines. Plus, we'll jump into the next hour with some Tool, Architects, all coming up.
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Architects, the Rockers out of London with, yes, the track Broken Mirror. It is Lester. So Far, So Fake. Great song from the band that's got a punk rock background in San Diego. Breaking through with this more mass appeal one, I think. It's Pierce the Veil. Thanks for cranking a Saturday night with us.

0: Love the sound of those two ladies together. Man, that is a rockin' double female. Amanda Liberg goes by Ava Marie as the lead vocalist for Eva Under Fire, band out of Detroit, teaming up with the lead singer of In This Moment. That would be Maria Brink. Title cut from the new album from Eva Under Fire, and that is entitled Villainous. And that's the title cut we just heard. Oh, man, those dual lady lead, kicking it. On the way, Alice in Chains and the latest from Beartooth.
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0: It is the guys out of Columbus, Ohio, that thriving metal scene they've got there. Caleb Chimot and his band Beartooth. They got a new record deal, new label, and that's the first song from it, Free. Alice in Chains before that. Lester, digging into the archives for Michelle, was looking for some Dracula, some zombie moments away. And Paul wants to hear that new one from Dogstar. If you haven't heard Keanu Reeves and the crew, it's coming up.
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2: Tonight, partly cloudy, a chance of a shower thunderstorm early, a low 74. Mostly sunny on Sunday, chance of a shower thunderstorm, high of 92. Mostly cloudy on Sunday night, 50% chance of a shower thunderstorm, low 73. Monday, partly sunny, chance of rain, high of 89. Partly cloudy on Monday night, slight chance of a shower thunderstorm early, a low 71. Tuesday, a chance of a shower thunderstorm in the afternoon, high of 88.
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0: That is the title cut. Brand new Dog Star, Keanu Reeves, Robert Mailhouse, and Brett DeMoros. The trio. A couple Hollywood movie TV stars and a guy who plays music for a living. The other two kind of part-time musicians. Robert Mailhouse, of course, since Seinfeld's over and daytime soap aren't really knocking on his door, he's got time to hit the drum kit. And Keanu Reeves, bass player in the band. Yeah, he's kind of taking some time out of the movie, so he's got time to jam. And they put that new album out. All In Now, if you'd like to find it in your favorite place.
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3: And here's Clark with the weather. 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

Oh, throwing a little fuel on our 4th of July fire. Actually, be careful. Yeah, keep fuel away from your fireworks. That's not a good thing. Slasher, doing a good thing. Crying Fire, it's the band Avatar out of Sweden. Crank it up.

0: Ben Burley and his bandmates, Breaking Benjamin, of course, in So Cold It Is Lester. Plenty of heat, so we'll keep you cool with another set of Crank It Up Rock with In It, Green Day, Tim Montana, the guy who actually is from Montana, plus Five Finger Death Punch moments away.
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0: I like that little riff. Tim Montana, who, yeah, actually is from Montana. Graduate of Butte High School, Butte, Montana. Then he moved out to L.A., learned a little bit about songwriting, then decided to go to the songwriting capital of the world, Nashville, Tennessee. Did a little country music, does some rocking on the side. Break Me Down, the name of that one. Papa Roach. Have you heard Scars lately? You will hear it coming up. Plus 3 Days Grace and Sleep Token next.
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2: Tonight, partly cloudy, a chance of a shower or thunderstorm early, a low 74. Mostly sunny on Sunday, a chance of a shower or thunderstorm, high of 92. Mostly cloudy on Sunday night, 50% chance of a shower or thunderstorm, low 73. Monday, partly sunny, chance of rain, high of 89. Partly cloudy on Monday night, slight chance of a shower or thunderstorm early, a low 71. Tuesday, a chance of a shower or thunderstorm in the afternoon, high of 88.
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0: that's not a good thing if your relationship has gotten to the point where you don't want to go home at night. Yeah, that's a tough song. 3 Days Grace, of course, with it for anybody who's been in a relationship. Up next, we fire up another super crank it up rock block on a Saturday night with some Linkin Park. We'll also do Soundgarden within it. Volbeat, the Netherlands rockers, are going to drop by. It's a cold, hard bitch, too, on the way.
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Bandit's kind of probably bummed for their soccer team out of the Netherlands who got upset. That's Volbeat by Monster's Hand. There's always next World Cup, what, 4 years away? Australia, they're out too.

0: That is so cool to hear Zakk Wylde and Black Label Society back on the radio. Name in Blood, the Aussies, Jet, Cold Hard Bitch before that. Moments from now, we remember, well, this day in history, 1982. Sharon and Ozzy wed. Yeah, 1982. Of course, coming up on the year anniversary of Ozzy's passing, sadly, but this date, 1982, Sharon and Ozzy said I do to each other, so we'll do some Ozzy on the way.
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0: Amy Lee and Evanescence set started with Creed out on the road. Their summer of 99 tour, along with, I think Hinders on it this round, and Mammoth with Creed out there hitting some of the towns. Ozzy in the middle, Under the Graveyard. And of course, as I mentioned, this date, 1982. Ozzy and Sharon said, "I do." Of course, that anniversary is no longer after Ozzy's passing last July, which we're coming up on the anniversary here in about a week and a half.
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2: Tonight, partly cloudy, a chance of a shower or thunderstorm early, a low 74. Mostly sunny on Sunday, chance of a shower or thunderstorm, high of 92. Mostly cloudy on Sunday night, 50% chance of a shower or thunderstorm, low 73. Monday, partly sunny, chance of rain, high of 89. Partly cloudy on Monday night, slight chance of a shower or thunderstorm early, a low 71. Tuesday, a chance of a shower or thunderstorm in the afternoon, high of 88.
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0: That is one of those radio releases. There's not going to be an album, according to Billy Morrison, but he was jamming with his buddy Sully Erna, Godsmack, you know, right? Nuno Bettencourt, yeah, Extreme. Nuno and Sully, along with Billy, were jamming, and they came up with that one, Becoming, and it gets released. That's a damn good song. Good, good stuff. Stained, Aaron Lewis and crew, along with Dorothy Martin teaming up on a song called Better Days. We'll rock with it next.
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Yeah, me either.

0: Well, check your fingers. You got all five on one hand, all five on the other. Okay, that means your 4th of July wasn't a nightmare. What's happening? Johnny Rock doing the thing and Alice in Chains next.
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0: That's new from A Perfect Circle and Starless. Well, hope you're doing okay. Yeah, 4th of July went well. Fantastic. I'm Johnny Rock. Let's do it.
1: Having insurance isn't the same as having State Farm. It's like needing a lawyer, but getting some guy who just watches courtroom dramas.
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7: Tonight, partly cloudy, a chance of a shower thunderstorm early, a low 74. Mostly sunny on Sunday, chance of a shower thunderstorm, high of 92. Mostly cloudy on Sunday night, 50% chance of a shower thunderstorm, low 73. Monday, partly sunny, chance of rain, high of 89. Partly cloudy on Monday night, slight chance of a shower thunderstorm early, a low 71. Tuesday, a chance of a shower thunderstorm in the afternoon, high of 88.
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0: Did you get to that party for the 4th of July? That guy from that thing was throwing? Oh, there's always next year. What's happening, Johnny Rock? Happy holidays.
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And Pop went the evil fireworks last night. Yeah, some really great ones this year. What's happening? Happy birthday, America.

0: Well, after today, looks like our 4th of July holiday weekend will be gone. Gone. What's happening? Johnny Rock and Nonpoint. Next.
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0: those guys on tour this summer. Always great live. Just got done last year opening for Metallica in the stadiums. Of course, latest from Five Finger Death Punch. 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Puddle of Mud next.
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2: Tonight, partly cloudy, a chance of a shower or thunderstorm early, a low 74. Mostly sunny on Sunday, chance of a shower or thunderstorm, high of 92. Mostly cloudy on Sunday night, 50% chance of a shower or thunderstorm, low 73. Monday, partly sunny, chance of rain, high of 89. Partly cloudy on Monday night, slight chance of a shower or thunderstorm early, a low 71. Tuesday, a chance of a shower or thunderstorm in the afternoon, high of 88.
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0: Man, these holiday weekends go by so fast. Hope your 4th of July is fantastic this year. I'm Johnny Rock. What's happening?
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1: 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What's happening? I'm Johnny Rock, latest from Shinedown.

0: 4th of July weekend, 2026. Happy 250, America. Hope yours is outstanding. I'm Johnny Rock and Seether, along with Amy Lee, next.
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0: This 4th of July holiday weekend is all for you. Well, and you too. What's happening? 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
2: Tonight, partly cloudy, a chance of a shower or thunderstorm early, a low 74. Mostly sunny on Sunday, chance of a shower or thunderstorm, high of 92. Mostly cloudy on Sunday night, 50% chance of a shower or thunderstorm, low 73. Monday, partly sunny, chance of rain, high of 89. Partly cloudy on Monday night, slight chance of a shower or thunderstorm early, a low 71. Tuesday, a chance of a shower or thunderstorm in the afternoon, high of 88.
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0: 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Is it good? I know. I didn't think so. I know. It's crazy. I'm Johnny Rock. How you doing?
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0: Rain or shine, I hope your holiday weekend is fantastic. Happy birthday, America. What's happening? I'm Johnny Rock, and I'd die for you.
1: It's

0: One of the greatest shows you'll ever see. If you can get a ticket, Muse on tour this year. What's happening? Happy birthday, USA, Johnny Rockin' live next.
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0: New album, new video right there, new song. Greta Van Fleet, their latest, Play Your Games. Don't mind if I do. I'm Johnny Rock. How are you?
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2: Tonight, partly cloudy, a chance of a shower thunderstorm early, a low 74. Mostly sunny on Sunday, chance of a shower thunderstorm, high of 92. Mostly cloudy on Sunday night, 50% chance of a shower thunderstorm, low 73. Monday, partly sunny, chance of rain, high of 89. Partly cloudy on Monday night, slight chance of a shower thunderstorm early, a low 71. Tuesday, a chance of a shower thunderstorm in the afternoon, high of 88.
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0: That's what I was saying. Don't want to go home tonight, last night, 4th of July. That's 3 days grace. Hope your holiday weekend is outstanding. I'm Johnny Rock.
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Happy 250, America. You don't look a day over 223, if you ask me. What's happening, Johnny Rock, on your holiday weekend? Hey, now.

0: 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You blink and it's gone. 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

0: I still say that song's about social media. Latest from Evanescence. 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
2: Tonight, partly cloudy, a chance of a shower thunderstorm early, a low 74. Mostly sunny on Sunday, chance of a shower thunderstorm, high of 92. Mostly cloudy on Sunday night, 50% chance of a shower thunderstorm, low 73. Monday, partly sunny, chance of rain, high of 89. Partly cloudy on Monday night, slight chance of a shower thunderstorm early, a low 71. Tuesday, a chance of a shower thunderstorm in the afternoon, high of 88.
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0: latest from Dogstar, All In Now. And that band, Dogstar, it features Keanu Reeves. And I know you're thinking, oh, now he's a rock star, huh? He's actually been in that band for decades. I know. Johnny Rock, happy 4th of July weekend.
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That band got their big break opening for Metallica on the stadium tour last year. Or was it 2 years ago? It's all a blur. Thanks, 4th of July.

0: Break Me Down, latest from Tim Montana. Three guesses where Tim hails from. Yeah, Cleveland. No, it's Montana. Johnny Rock on the 4th of July weekend. Three Doors Down next.
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0: Black Label Society, Zach Wilde and the boys, they're on tour this summer as Name in Blood. 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I'm Johnny Rock.
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2: Tonight, partly cloudy, a chance of a shower thunderstorm early, a low 74. Mostly sunny on Sunday, chance of a shower thunderstorm, high of 92. Mostly cloudy on Sunday night, 50% chance of a shower thunderstorm, low 73. Monday, partly sunny, chance of rain, high of 89. Partly cloudy on Monday night, slight chance of a shower thunderstorm early, a low 71. Tuesday, a chance of a shower thunderstorm in the afternoon, high of 88.
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0: 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Did you get to that party with that person? Well, there's always next year. I think.
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2: 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Got all your fingers? What up, creeple? I'm Dave Duran. 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
1: 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I'm Double D, we jump down in a hole next.
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0: Papa Roach, See You in Hell. 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
5: Tonight, partly cloudy, a chance of a shower thunderstorm early, a low 74. Mostly sunny on Sunday, chance of a shower thunderstorm, high of 92. Mostly cloudy on Sunday night, 50% chance of a shower thunderstorm, low 73. Monday, partly sunny, chance of rain, high of 89. Partly cloudy on Monday night, slight chance of a shower thunderstorm early, a low 71. Tuesday, a chance of a shower thunderstorm in the afternoon, high of 88.
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0: Maynard, James Keenan, and a perfect circle starless for your Sunday morning hangover. We head to the other side with RHCPs next.
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3: Today, a chance of showers, mostly sunny, with a high near 88. Tonight, a 30% chance of showers and thunderstorms, mainly before 10 p.m. Partly cloudy, with a low around 70. Monday, a 40% chance of showers and thunderstorms after 1 p.m. Mostly sunny, with a high near 87. Monday night, partly cloudy, with a low around 70. Tuesday, a 20% chance of showers and thunderstorms after 1 p.m. with a high near 87.
4: 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Owensboro.

0: Longtime Billy Idol guitarist Billy Morrison with Sully Erna on vocals, Becoming. You'll find that one on Billy Morrison's new album, Hollow. It's set for release August 7th.
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This August 21st, Facelift, a debut album from Alice in Chains, will celebrate its 36th anniversary. And I remember the very first time I heard Man in the Box on the radio. It blew my mind. I'm Dave Duran, reminding you, darkness always wins.

0: 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Your 4th of July weekend Sunday morning hangover continues with 311 and Pop Evil next.
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0: Don't want to go home tonight from 3 Days Grace. I'm Double D running down the hall for another cup of Joe, back with Bush and Papa Roach.
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1: Today, a chance of showers, mostly sunny, with a high near 88. Tonight, a 30% chance of showers and thunderstorms, mainly before 10 p.m. Partly cloudy, with a low around 70. Monday, a 40% chance of showers and thunderstorms after 1 p.m. Mostly sunny, with a high near 87. Monday night, partly cloudy, with a low around 70. Tuesday, a 20% chance of showers and thunderstorms after 1 p.m. with a high near 87.
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0: All For You from Atreyu. I'm Double D, Greta Van Fleet, Tool, and Linkin Park. 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
6: Today, a chance of showers, mostly sunny, with a high near 88. Tonight, a 30% chance of showers and thunderstorms, mainly before 10 p.m. Partly cloudy, with a low around 70. Monday, a 40% chance of showers and thunderstorms after 1 p.m. Mostly sunny, with a high near 87. Monday night, partly cloudy, with a low around 70. Tuesday, a 20% chance of showers and thunderstorms after 1 p.m. with a high near 87.
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0: Play Your Games, the new one from Greta Van Fleet to close out your Sunday morning hangover. I'm Dave Duran. Enjoy the rest of your Independence Day holiday weekend. And remember, don't do stupid stuff, and stupid stuff won't happen to you.
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0: Go Ice Night Kills right there and Twisting the Knife. Solid track right there of the Scream 7 soundtrack. Spencer Charn has said they initially kind of passed on Ice Night Kills, but it took somebody, I don't know who it was, to say, hey, no, this would be great for the soundtrack of Scream 7. So there you go, featuring the actress in the movie, McKenna Grace, on background vocals on that. Stabbing Westward, love that band. Creed and Evil Under Fire coming up here in about 5 minutes.
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0: Villainous, title track of the album, due out here next Friday, July 10th. That is Eva Under Fire, featuring the very beautiful and talented Maria Brink. What a great song right there. Breaking Benjamin. We're going to bang out here in a bit. The Who, featuring Johnny Hawkins as well. Hope you had a great 4th. No emergency visits. I think everything went well, I hope. But let me know. You've got some great stories, man. Always let me know. I love that. Filter.
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4: Today, a chance of showers, mostly sunny, with a high near 88. Tonight, a 30% chance of showers and thunderstorms, mainly before 10 p.m. Partly cloudy, with a low around 70. Monday, a 40% chance of showers and thunderstorms after 1 p.m. Mostly sunny, with a high near 87. Monday night, partly cloudy, with a low around 70. Tuesday, a 20% chance of showers and thunderstorms after 1 p.m. with a high near 87.
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0: Lost Soul right there. That's The Who featuring Johnny Hawkins and Nothing More. The name of that song right there, man, very good track. How about AC/DC banging it here in a bit? 3 Days Grace as well. It's Randy rocking your Sunday. I'll be filling in for Mr. Hatton again all next week, so I appreciate that. You guys want to hear something, let me know. You can track me down on all the socials or give me a call. How about Alter Bridge, Isolation? It's up next.
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There you go, Soundgarden right there. Burden in my hand. Going to be watching the Mexico-England game tonight. Should be a good one. Who's going to win that one? Any takers? Daisy on the way. Here's Funeral Portrait and Holy Water. I dream I need you and hold your seat so I rent.

0: Feeling free right there with Beartooth, my friends. It is Randy. I appreciate you guys hanging out with me. Beartooth going to be hitting the road here as well. Looks like later in the year, taking a little hiatus, and then they'll be back on the road with a headlining tour. Be pretty damn good. All the deets on our web. Make sure you guys checked it out. Rise Against on the way. Five Finger Death Punch, New Rock, and taking it back to 1993. I was in high school with the cool blonde tips, trying to look like Zach Morris from Saved by the Bell. It's Daisy, Mother, up next. Miss that hair.
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0: Hey, yo, Five Finger Death Punch, like that Eye of the Storm. Name of that song right there. Looking forward to that new album. Should have it in my possession here in the next week or so I can get it in your hands. It's called Legacy. Nio, new Five Finger Death Punch, big tour. Getting it away here July 20th. It's going to be out there with Eva Under Fire and Cody Jinx. I'm excited about that tour, man. Big fan of Five Finger. Green Day, Tim Montana. We'll bang that in a bit. Guys want to hear something, let me know. But Evanescence up next.
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3: Today, a chance of showers, mostly sunny, with a high near 88. Tonight, a 30% chance of showers and thunderstorms, mainly before 10 p.m. Partly cloudy, with a low around 70. Monday, a 40% chance of showers and thunderstorms after 1 p.m. Mostly sunny, with a high near 87. Monday night, partly cloudy, with a low around 70. Tuesday, a 20% chance of showers and thunderstorms after 1 p.m. with a high near 87.
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0: There you go, Tim Montana breaking me down, my friends. It is Randy rocking the weekend. Hope you had a great 4th of July. No craziness. Hopefully you didn't lose any fingers. Maybe you met somebody special at a fireworks display. I heard that about 23% meet their future husband or wife at a fireworks display. That's crazy, right? But I get it, man. A bunch of friends getting together, going to go watch some fireworks, blow some stuff off, maybe in the neighborhood. Maybe you meet somebody. You're like, hey, yo, what's up with Sandy over there? She's kind of cute. I don't know why I sound like I'm a New Yorker, but it's possible. 23% say they meet their future husband or wife at a fireworks event. There you go. Hardy, Biscuit, Weezer, come on.
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Damn it! Blink-182. It's Randy. Thank you very much for hanging, man. Linkin Park, Nirvana. I'm an Architects. Good tunage right now. It's called Broken Mirrors.

0: Lincoln Park right there and Up From the Bottom. That is a great record right there, man. And maybe you have a favorite Lincoln Park song. Man, I'm telling you, that Hybrid Theory record, I listened to that start to finish. Paper Cut, Crawling, man, just all of them. I'm thinking that entire record, literally. And there's not many records that I can do that to, start to finish. Man, so good. Big fan. Black Label, Nirvana, and Mammoth, it's coming up for you.
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0: 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That is Name in Blood. Pretty good stuff, man. Hope you're ready to rock. 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
4: Today, a chance of showers, mostly sunny, with a high near 88. Tonight, a 30% chance of showers and thunderstorms, mainly before 10 p.m. Partly cloudy, with a low around 70. Monday, a 40% chance of showers and thunderstorms after 1 p.m. Mostly sunny, with a high near 87. Monday night, partly cloudy, with a low around 70. Tuesday, a 20% chance of showers and thunderstorms after 1 p.m. with a high near 87.
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0: It's Papa Roach. Seeing hell, I watched probably one of the most America movies, Independence Day, the other morning. That was kind of funny. I hadn't seen that one in a minute when Will Smith was kind of cool. Remember that? Welcome to Earth. Bam. Remember that? Chum 41, Avenged Sevenfold coming.
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So Static right there, that's your Sleep Theory. What a phenomenal song. And by the way, have you heard the new song called Heart, the Paramore cover that Sleep Theory did? Oh my God. Freaking rocks. 9 point in the air tonight. What a good cover.

0: Hey, go 3 days grace. 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Maybe that's how you felt the other night, and maybe you met somebody special. I was telling earlier, 23% of people meet their future husband and wife at a firework event. Yeah, that's like a legit thing. I Googled it. 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Saliva coming up next.
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0: It's been a minute since we had new rock from A Perfect Circle. I really like that. It's called Starless. The name of that song right there, boy, it is really good, and it is nice to have them back. Maynard James handling his biz. How about Fozzy? New rock, it's called I Know Evil. We'll slap down some Buck Cherry because, well, I know a crazy bitch. About three. Metallica coming up, too.
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2: Today, a chance of showers, mostly sunny, with a high near 88. Tonight, a 30% chance of showers and thunderstorms, mainly before 10 p.m. Partly cloudy, with a low around 70. Monday, a 40% chance of showers and thunderstorms after 1 p.m. Mostly sunny, with a high near 87. Monday night, partly cloudy, with a low around 70. Tuesday, a 20% chance of showers and thunderstorms after 1 p.m., with a high near 87.
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0: There you go. Fozzy right there, and I Know Evil. New rock right there from Chris Jericho, former wrestler. You know, I always have fun on TikTok and go back and I watch a lot of The Rock when he was on, when he first started out, and all the insults that he used to do, and that's why people really called him the People's Champ or whatever it was, I don't know, or something like that. But everybody loved him because he was so quick-witted, made a fortune at wrestling, no doubt, and a heck of an actor. He's like one of the most wealthiest dudes in the world. Ozzy on the way. Fight for your death punch, too.
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Taking it back, Smashing Pumpkins, Chicago Rockers, Disarm. Curious if they're big fans of the move from the for the Bears to move to Indiana. I don't know how that would work out, but who knows? Thorn in Reverse, God is a Weapon. Let's go. Happy Sunday. I

0: Casey Adam King's right there and Gone, Gone, and Gone. Well, all right, all right, all right. Gone is an ex. Leave him that way, man. Don't ever go back to an ex, man. I'm telling you, man. I always preach that. I'm not really much of a preacher, more of a motivational speaker, maybe. I don't know. I don't know. But either way, don't go back to an ex, man. 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Hey, yo, what are you doing? At like 11 o'clock or later on the 4th.
1: Hey, I was just thinking about you.
0: Man, get out of here. You over there. Yeah, stupid. Don't go back to an ex. Bad omens, Evanescence, Everclear, the father of mine that I don't know.
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0: Hey, so yeah, Vanessa's right there. And who will you follow? I don't know. Are you a follower or are you a leader? I was usually, baby, hold my beer. Yeah, until I got myself into trouble a couple times. No, Mr. Officer, I didn't know it was a crime to do that with my boat. Marilyn Manson, Breaking Benjamin, coming up. I mean, I play the innocent card all day because look at me. I'm an innocent little fella. My baby blues and no hair. That just made me feel sorry for me. I don't know.
1: Free parking? Yeah, right.
2: Dad, I got a drink.
1: Whoa, whoa, whoa. What?
2: Sunscreen's free too.
1: Yeah, right.
2: This was the best day ever.
1: Yeah, you're right.
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5: Today, a chance of showers, mostly sunny, with a high near 88. Tonight, a 30% chance of showers and thunderstorms, mainly before 10 p.m. Partly cloudy, with a low around 70. Monday, a 40% chance of showers and thunderstorms after 1 p.m. Mostly sunny, with a high near 87. Monday night, partly cloudy, with a low around 70. Tuesday, a 20% chance of showers and thunderstorms after 1 p.m. with a high near 87.
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0: Breaking Benjamin right there. That is Something Wicked, the name of that song right there. That's a great freaking track. Pennsylvania Rockers, come on. Loving that and a new album. What? Pretty excited. Green Day, Sleep Token, Randy, out of here. I'll catch you guys tomorrow. Be hanging for Mr. Hatton. Ready to rock and roll. Take care of biz this week. See ya.
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We're just cruising through a holiday weekend. Happy Sunday. It's JJ hanging around and the new one from Ice Nine Kills. This is Twisting the Knife.

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0: We're supposed to be getting a new album from Papa Roach. It'd be their 12th release sometime this year. Looking forward to that, even if it kills me from Papa Roach. It's JJ. We'll do it from Seven Dust on the way, and we'll do Rage Against the Machine coming up next.
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0: New one from Seven Dust, Unbreakable, off their One album. And JJ with a cool new tune from Atreyu on the way, and we'll do some Stained coming up next.
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3: Today, a chance of showers, mostly sunny, with a high near 88. Tonight, a 30% chance of showers and thunderstorms, mainly before 10 p.m. Partly cloudy, with a low around 70. Monday, a 40% chance of showers and thunderstorms after 1 p.m. Mostly sunny, with a high near 87. Monday night, partly cloudy, with a low around 70. Tuesday, a 20% chance of showers and thunderstorms after 1 p.m., with a high near 87.
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0: That's new from Atreyu, All For You, the name of the song. It's JJ here on Sunday in the middle of the holiday weekend. We'll jump into another hour of great rock with some 3 days grace coming up next.
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0: That's Eye of the Storm, the new one from Five Finger Death Punch. Their new album, Legacy, is going to be available at the end of this month on the 31st. It's JJ with some 7 Mary 3 on the way, and we're going to come right back with some Evanescence coming up next.
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0: Kind of a different sounding new tune from Greta Van Fleet. That's Play Your Games, JJ, with some Wage War on the way, and 46 and 2. Tool coming up next.
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3: Today, a chance of showers, mostly sunny, with a high near 88. Tonight, a 30% chance of showers and thunderstorms, mainly before 10 p.m. Partly cloudy, with a low around 70. Monday, a 40% chance of showers and thunderstorms after 1 p.m. Mostly sunny, with a high near 87. Monday night, partly cloudy, with a low around 70. Tuesday, a 20% chance of showers and thunderstorms after 1 p.m. with a high near 87.
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0: band out of Florida, that's Wage War. That's called Blindfold. That's new. And JJ, with another hour right around the corner here on this Sunday, we'll jump into it with some Bad Wolves coming up next.
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Metallica doing great things. They're out on the road with their M72 tour, and they're donating at about $100,000 rate every time they play a show in a big city. They donate to a charity. This is new from Magnolia Park. It's called Shallow.

0: That's new from Eva Under Fire, Villainous, the name of the song. Maria Brinkhalbitz helps out on the vocals. New Architects on the way, Godsmack coming up, Stone Temple Pilots. Those two bands are on the bill. They're touring around together on a couple of dates. We'll do Stone Temple Pilots coming up next.
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0: That's new from Architects. It's called Broken Mirror. It's JJ with the new one from Beartooth coming up on this Sunday. Some Papa Roach is coming up next.
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2: Today, a chance of showers, mostly sunny, with a high near 88. Tonight, a 30% chance of showers and thunderstorms, mainly before 10 p.m. Partly cloudy, with a low around 70. Monday, a 40% chance of showers and thunderstorms after 1 p.m. Mostly sunny, with a high near 87. Monday night, partly cloudy, with a low around 70. Tuesday, a 20% chance of showers and thunderstorms after 1 p.m. with a high near 87.
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0: That's Free, the new one from Beartooth. And JJ with another hour. We're ready to jump into it. Let's get into it with some Daughtry coming up next.
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Yeah, thank you. I'm here every Sunday. It's JJ's Temple of the Dog is on the way, and the new one from Ashes to New. This is Die for You.

0: There's three doors down after losing Brad Arnold in a sad situation there. I don't think they're auditioning new vocalists or anything. I think the band is talking about maybe calling it quits. It's JJ here on Sunday. New Tim Montana's on the way and Temple of the Dog. That's coming up next.
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0: That's new from Tim Montana, Break Me Down, the name of the song. JJ with that new one from 3 Days Grace coming up, I Prevail on the way, and get ready for Hoobastank. They're coming up next.
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0: That's new from 3 Days Grace. Don't want to go home tonight. And JJ, with another hour here in the middle of this holiday weekend, we'll jump into it with some Limp Bizkit coming up next.
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Dance, good dance. That's Shinedown. It's JJ here in the middle of the holiday weekend. Thanks for spending part of it with us. Some Linkin Park not too far away. And right now it's Switchfoot.

0: Zakk Wylde's band, Black Label Society, that's the new one called Name in Blood. It's JJ with some new Evanescence coming up, and Linkin Park next.
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0: That's new from Evanescence. Who Will You Follow? The name of the song. And JJ with some new Dog Star coming up, some Sum 41 on the way, and it's Power Man 5000 coming up next.
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0: That's new from Dogstar, All In Now, the name of the song. It's JJ. We're going to take a trip to the land of milk and honey. We'll jump into another hour with some Bush coming up next.
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